This is Radio Nepal. I'm Manjil Ghimire with 8 a.m. news. The headlines first. Government presents economic survey for the current fiscal year in Federal Parliament. Economy estimated to expand by 3.85%. This year's Sagarmatha Samitir's summit highlights global cooperation for protection of the Himalayas and Everest region. National Human Rights Commission recommends legal action against those found responsible for rights violation during Gen Z protest. And Israel issues evacuation order for swaths of southern Lebanon. Now the news in detail. Finance Minister Dr. Sonim Wagle has presented the economic survey for the fiscal year 82-83 Bikram Sambat in meetings of both the houses of the Federal Parliament. The survey projects the economy to grow by 3.85% in the current fiscal year, higher than the estimated global economic growth rate of 3.1%. The size of the national economy is estimated to reach 6.6 trillion rupees, while per capita gross national income is expected to rise to $1,535. According to the report, agriculture is projected to contribute 24% to the GDP, while non-agriculture sectors will account for 76%. The survey states that inflation remains under control, foreign exchange reserves are strong, and remittance inflows increased by 37.7% to 1.45 trillion rupees. However, the government has identified weak capital expenditure, widening trade deficit, rising public debt, and sluggish private sector lending as key economic challenges. Meanwhile, the National Assembly has unanimously approved proposals seeking consideration of the election of the members of the House of Representatives First Amendment Bill 2083 and the Voters' Roll First Amendment Bill 2083. Minister for Law, Justice and Parliamentary Affairs Subita Gautam tabled the two bills in the National Assembly on behalf of the Prime Minister and Home Minister Balendra Shah. Lawmakers also participated in discussions on the principles of the bill. In the meantime, the government is scheduled to unveil the budget for the upcoming fiscal year 2083-84 Bikram Sambat at a joint meeting of both houses of the Federal Parliament at 4 p.m. tomorrow, coinciding with Republic Day. Since the promulgation of the Constitution in

0: Bikram Sambat, just the 15th of the Nepali calendar has been fixed as annual date for the presentation of the national budget. The House of Representatives will meet again at 5:30 p.m. while the next meeting of the National Assembly is scheduled for 5:45 p.m. tomorrow. Likewise, the House of Representatives has begun discussions on the principles of the Film Bill 2082 after Minister for Information and Communications Dr. Bikram Timmel Sinha presented a proposal seeking consideration of the bill. In the same meeting, Minister for Industry, Commerce and Supplies Gauri Kumari informed lawmakers that progress has been made toward resolving problems related to tea exports to India. She said discussions have been held with Indian authorities through the Nepali embassy in New Delhi to facilitate the resumption of tea exports and expand access to third country markets via India. Similarly, members of the House of Representatives have urged the government to ensure a timely and adequate supply of chemical fertilizers during this year's paddy planting season. During a meeting of the House Committee on Agriculture, Cooperatives and Natural Resources, lawmakers stressed that delays and shortages seen in the previous years should not be repeated. Committee Chairperson Ashok Kumar Chaudhary directed the Agricultural Inputs Company Limited to immediately advance fertilizer procurement so farmers can receive adequate supplies before the peak paddy plantation period. President Ramchandra Paudil has stressed the need for sustainable mountain tourism, responsible mountaineering and conservation of the Himalayan environment. Addressing the Sagarmatha Summiteer Summit 2026, organized in honor of the climbers of the Mount Everest from various countries, President Paudil said the Mount Everest is not only Nepal's geographical identity, but also a source of national pride and a valuable natural heritage of the whole. Of the world. The president expressed concern over the impacts of global warming, climate change and increasing waste in mountain regions, describing them as a major challenges. President Paudil also expressed confidence that the summit would contribute to global dialogue and awareness on the protection of the Himalayas and the Everest region. A total of 176 climbers from 26 countries who successfully summited Mount Everest were honored on the occasion. The National Human Rights Commission, on the occasion of its 26th anniversary celebration yesterday, made public its investigation report on the human rights violations that occurred during the Gen Z movement on September 8 and 9, 2025. The Commission has written to the Government of Nepal recommending implementation of the report and necessary legal action against those found responsible for human rights violations. According to the Commission spokesperson, the report has recommended enacting a new law to initiate action against the then former Prime Minister, former Home Minister and former Information and Communications Minister. The report has also recommended further investigation into the incident in Nakhu prison during the movement and has additionally called for investigation and action against senior officials of the Nepali Army, Nepal Police, Armed Police Force and other security and administrative authorities of the Kathmandu Valley at the time. The Commission has also suggested an investigation into several social media influencers for statements made before and after the protest. Asia-Pacific Regional Representative of the International Telecommunication Union, Kishore Babu Yerabella, met Minister for Information and Communications, Dr. Bikram Timmel Sinha, yesterday to discuss Nepal's digital transformation efforts. During the meeting, the two sides discussed digital priorities, inclusive connectivity, and the development of sustainable and accessible information technology. Discussions also covered policy reforms, strengthening regulatory mechanisms and spectrum management. Minister for Health and Food Hygiene Nisa Mehta and Bhutan's Health Minister Tanding Wangchuk have discussed strengthening bilateral cooperation in the health sector during a meeting held in Geneva, Switzerland. The meeting took place on the sidelines of the 79th World Health Assembly organized by the World Health Organization. According to the joint spokesperson of the Health Ministry, Dr. Samir Kumar Adhikari, the two ministers stressed the need for mutual collaboration to address common health challenges faced by both countries. Earlier, Minister Mehta had also held bilateral meetings with her Indian and Chinese counterparts on the sidelines of the assembly. Meanwhile, the Health Insurance Board has decided to suspend health insurance services in private hospitals and medical facilities from May 30th, citing a growing financial crisis. Acting Executive Director Sakuntala Prajapati said all non-emergency services provided through private hospitals under the government-run insurance scheme have been halted until further notice. However, emergency services will continue. According to the board, 36 private hospitals had been affiliated with the insurance program. Muslims across the country are celebrating Bakr Eid today with prayers, religious rituals and gatherings at mosques and Eidgahs. The festival is one of the two major festivals of the Muslim community. Devotees gathered at the Nepali Jame Masjid at Darbar Marg and Kashmiri Mosque and other religious sites across the country to offer special prayers and exchange greetings. The government has declared a public holiday today on the occasion of the festival. Likewise, President Ramchandra Paudil and Vice President Ram Sahib Prasad Yadav have extended greetings on the occasion of the day. This news comes to you from Radio Nepal. Now on to an international news update. The Israeli military has issued large-scale evacuation orders for parts of southern Lebanon ahead of renewed strikes against Hezbollah, declaring the affected areas as combat zones. The evacuation order is the largest since the ceasefire between Israel and Lebanon came into effect on April 17 and covers around 14% of Lebanese territory. The renewed escalation has raised fears of another large-scale displacement crisis in Lebanon, with humanitarian officials warning that some cities are struggling to accommodate displaced families. The fighting comes amid broader regional tensions linked to ongoing negotiations involving the US, Israel, and Iran. Now, the weather forecast for the country for today. The Meteorological Forecasting Division has forecast generally cloudy weather conditions over Kosi, Madhes, Bagmati and Gandaki provinces, including the remaining hilly and Himalayan regions, while the Tarai region is likely to experience partly cloudy weather conditions today. There is a possibility of moderate rain or snowfall accompanied by thunder and lightning at a few places in the Himalayan and hilly regions of Kosi, Bagmati and Gandaki provinces, at a few places in the Himalayan and hilly regions of Lumbini, Karnali and Sudurpashchim provinces, including Madhes province, and at one or two places in the Tarai region of Bagmati and Gandaki provinces. Hot day conditions are also likely in the Tarai region of Sudurpashchim and Lumbini provinces today. The division has also stated that there is an influence of westerly winds and local winds along with a low-pressure area near the eastern region of the country at present. Temperatures in the Kathmandu Valley are likely to range from 15 to 17 degrees Celsius, with daytime highs between 27 and 29 degrees Celsius today. That wraps up our news bulletin for this hour. But before we go, here is a quick recap of the headlines. Government presents economic survey for the current fiscal year in federal parliament. Economy estimated to expand by 3.85%. This year's Sagarmatha Samitir's summit highlights global cooperation for protection of the Himalayas and Everest region. National Human Rights Commission recommends legal action against those found responsible for rights violation during Gen Z protests. And Israel issues evacuation order for swaths of southern Lebanon. That's all for this hour. Our next English bulletin will be at 2 p.m. You can also tune in to our on-air broadcast. And for detailed news, visit us online at radionepalonline.com or download our mobile app to listen to our bulletins anytime, anywhere. Stay tuned. Have a good day.
1: सामुदायिक सेवा प्रसारण रेडियो नेपाल, नेपालको समावेशी आवाज।

This is Radio Nepal. I'm Arjun Sapkota with the news, the headlines first. National Human Rights Commission urges government to implement report on human rights violations during Gen Z movement. Muslim community celebrating Bakrid across the country. Government to unveil budget for next fiscal year tomorrow. And US strikes Iran for second time in 3 days amid fragile ceasefire. Global oil prices jump again. Now the news in detail. The National Human Rights Commission has urged the government to implement its investigation report on alleged human rights violations during the Gen Z movement held on the 8th and 9th of September last year. According to Commission spokesperson Dr. Tikaram Pokhrel, the Commission has recommended

police posts and other security agencies involved at the time. The National Human Rights Commission has also sought investigation into statements made by several social media influencers before and after the protest. The report was made public during the Commission's 26th anniversary program yesterday. The Muslim community across the country is celebrating Bakr Eid today with prayers and exchanges of greetings. Devotees gather at mosques, including the Nepali Jami Masjid and Kashmiri Masjid in Kathmandu, to offer special prayers. The government has also declared a public holiday on the occasion today. President Ramchandra Podil and Vice President Ram Sai Prasad Yadav have extended greetings to all Muslim brothers and sisters, wishing happiness, peace and prosperity. In his message, President Podil said festivals help strengthen national unity, mutual brotherhood and social harmony in Nepal's diverse society. The government will present the budget for the upcoming fiscal year 2026-2027 at a joint meeting of the House of Representatives and the National Assembly at 4 p.m. tomorrow. Speaker Dol Prasad Oriel has asked lawmakers to be present in the meeting before 3:45 p.m. Since the promulgation of the Constitution in 2015, just the 15th as per Nepali calendar has been fixed as the annual budget presentation day. The day also marks Republic Day. The fifth meeting of the Nepal-Switzerland bilateral consultation mechanism concluded in Kathmandu yesterday, reviewing overall Nepal-Switzerland relations and cooperation. According to the Foreign Affairs Ministry, both sides appreciated the long-standing friendship and reaffirmed commitment to further strengthening bilateral ties and cooperation. The meeting also coincided with the 17th anniversary of diplomatic relations between Nepal and Switzerland. The two sides also exchanged views on regional and global issues, including climate change and multilateral cooperation. The Central Investigation Bureau, CIB, of Nepal Police has seized important documents from the state-owned Dairy Development Corporation, DDC, in Lanchur for investigation. CIB spokesperson, Senior Superintendent of Police, Siva Kumar Shrestha, said a CIB team took some documents under control yesterday as part of an ongoing investigation. He said details of the matter would be clear only after the investigation is complete. 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Now to some international news updates. The United States military has carried out fresh strikes on Iran, targeting a military site in the port city of Bandar Abbas. The BBC cited U.S. Central Command as saying its forces also shut down four Iranian one-way attack drones near the Strait of Hormuz, claiming they posed a threat to maritime security. According to the command, the Bandar Abbas site was struck as it was preparing to launch another drone. Iranian media reported explosions in the eastern part of the city. The strikes come during a fragile ceasefire between the two sides and ongoing negotiations aimed at ending a months-long conflict that has disrupted shipping in the Strait of Hormuz and pushed up global energy prices. This is the second U.S. strike in 3 days, with Washington saying the actions were taken in self-defense and are intended to protect its forces. Meanwhile, Al Jazeera, citing Iran's Islamic Revolutionary Guard Corps, IRGC, has reported that Iran has launched an attack on an American AVAS in retaliation for the Bandar Abbas strike. The IRGC also warned of more decisive action if U.S. aggression continues. Kuwait's military said its air defense has intercepted hostile missiles and drones but did not specify their origin. Meantime, global oil prices have risen sharply after the United States carried out new attacks on Iran. Brent crude rose by 3.75% to $97.83 per barrel, while U.S. crude increased by 4% to $92.22.

followed. Around one-fifth of global oil and liquefied natural gas supplies usually pass through the Strait of Hormuz, making the region highly sensitive to any escalation in conflict. Oil prices had already been volatile since the conflict began, with Brent crude previously surging to around $120 per barrel before later falling to nearly $70 on expectations of a possible deal to reopen the strait. The latest attacks have again unsettled markets after prices had dropped early this week on hopes of easing tensions. Israel's military says it has carried out fresh strikes in southern Lebanon, targeting what it described as Hezbollah infrastructure. According to the BBC, social media videos from the city of Tahrir show dust-covered residents gathering around collapsed buildings following the attacks. The Israeli Defense Forces IDF had earlier urged residents to move north of the Jarani River, about 40 kilometers from the border, warning it would act with extreme force and accusing Hezbollah of repeated ceasefire violations. Hezbollah has accused Israel of violating the ceasefire and said its fighters clashed with Israeli troops on Wednesday. The evacuation order issued on Wednesday was the latest since the ceasefire began on the 17th of April, covering around 14% of Lebanese territory. Now the general weather forecast for the country today. The Meteorological Forecasting Division has forecast generally cloudy conditions in Koshi, Madhes, Bagmati and Gandaki provinces, including the remaining Himalayan and hilly regions. While the Tarai region is likely to see partly cloudy weather, there is a possibility of moderate rainfall, snowfall accompanied by thunder and lightning at a few places of the country. Hot day conditions are likely in the Tarai region of Sudhir Pashim and Lumbini provinces. With this, we have almost come to the end of this news bulletin. But before wrapping it up, let's have a reminder of the headlines once more. National Human Rights Commission urges government to implement report on human rights violations during Gen Z movement. Muslim communities celebrating Bakrid across the country. Government to unveil budget for next fiscal year tomorrow. And U.S. strikes Iran for second time in 3 days amid fragile ceasefire. Global oil prices jump again. Well, that's the end of this news bulletin from Radio Nepal for this hour. Please also visit our website www.radionepalonline.com for more news and online programs. Our next news in English is at 8 in the evening. Stay tuned and have a good day.

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4: Welcome back. Now the remaining news. Experts have called for tax reforms to reduce inequality and improve revenue generation. A study titled Justice in Tax System, Public Services and Social Protection in Nepal, An Assessment and Way Forward stressed the need for a fairer tax system, while Dr. Diliraj Khanal said Nepal's current tax structure has failed to curb inequality and understates poverty. Now some sports update. Nepali MMA star Rabindra Dhat has advanced to the semi-finals en route to UFC Season 5. In the quarter-final match held in Macau of China today, Dhat defeated Filipino fighter Kimbert Alin Tozon to secure his place in the semi-finals. Dhat won the fight in the second round through a technical knockout TKO. If he succeeds in the tournament, he will earn an opportunity to compete in the Ultimate Fighting Championship UFC. Dhat has become the first Nepali fighter to win a match in the competition. Nepali women cricket team have entered the semi-final of Asian Games Cricket Qualifier 2026 by defeating Indonesia in the match played at Biomass Oval Cricket Ground in Kuala Lumpur of Malaysia on Thursday. Nepal have reached the semi-finals with 4-wicket victory. Nepal chased the target of 114 runs in 19.3 overs for the loss of 6 wickets. Earlier, Indonesia scored 113 runs for the losses of 4 wickets in the limited 20 overs. This is Nepal's second consecutive win in the tournament. In the first match earlier, Nepal had secured a victory against China by 19 runs. 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Now on to some international news update. Iran's Islamic Revolutionary Guard Corps, IRGC, has said it has targeted an American airbase in the region after fresh U.S. strikes on southern Iran. According to the BBC, the IRGC did not say where the base was, but Kuwait, which hosts a U.S. base, said it had intercepted hostile missile and drone threats. The U.S. military said Iran had launched a ballistic missile towards Kuwait that was successfully intercepted by Kuwaiti forces without specifying whether it was aimed at its military base. Iran launched missiles after the U.S. downed Iranian drones over the Strait of Hormuz and struck a military site in Bandar Abbas. The attacks have further threatened the fragile ceasefire between Washington and Tehran. 16 students have been killed in a fire at a boarding school in Gilgil, about 120 kilometers northwest of the Kenyan capital Nairobi, the authorities have confirmed. The BBC cited Education Minister Julius Ogamba as saying dozens of other students were injured and taken to hospital. 71 were later discharged and 7 admitted for further treatment. The blaze at Utumishi Girls Academy broke out early Thursday while students were asleep, and the school will begin releasing students to their parents as inquiries continue. Now the general weather forecast for the country tonight. The Meteorological Forecasting Division has forecast the weather to be generally cloudy throughout the country. There is a possibility of moderate rainfall and snowfall accompanied by thunder and lightning at a few places of the Himalayan and hilly regions of the Koshi province, including Bagmati, Gandaki, Lumbini, Karnali and Sutupashchim provinces, and at one or two places of the Tarai region of Koshi province, including Madhes province. There is also a possibility of gusty winds at a few places of Tarai and hilly regions of Lumbini province, as well as the remaining Tarai region. With this, we have almost come to the end of this news bulletin, but before wrapping it up, let's have a reminder of the headlines once more. Parliament Secretariat ready to hold joint meeting for budget tomorrow. Nepali Congress to make parliamentary role further effective. Reconstruction work of BP highway accelerates. And Iran says it targeted American base after fresh US strikes. Well, that's the end of the news bulletin from Radio Nepal for this hour. Please also visit our website www.radionepalonline.com for more news and online.

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2: Dear students, today we are discussing the comprehension exercises of the reading text as you can boil water at room temperature given in Unit 5 of Grade 10 Compulsory English Textbook. Students, be ready with essential learning materials and take notes while listening to the audio lesson. Are you ready, students?
3: Namaste, students. How are you all?
4: Namaste, sir.
5: We are fine. And you?
3: I'm good too. Pramod, you seem busy in doing something. What's that?
6: Nothing, sir.
3: I know that you are doing homework.
6: Yes, sir. I have not completed my math homework, so...
3: But you have to do your homework at home, so that you can concentrate on the activities that we do in the classroom.
6: Okay, sir.
3: That's good. Now let's talk about our today's class. First, tell me what we did in the previous class.
4: We had read a text about scientific experiments, sir.
3: What was the title of the text?
4: Yes, you can boil water at room temperature.
3: Yes, we read this text in our previous class. We also discussed the text in detail. Did you read the text at home?
4: Yes, sir.
3: Good. Today, we will do the exercises related to this text. Now turn your book on page number 72. First, we will discuss exercise A. Pramod, can you please read the instruction in exercise A?
6: Yes, sir. Find the words from the text that have the following meanings.
3: Yes, here you have to find the correct words that have the given meanings. We have discussed the meanings of many unfamiliar words while reading the text. Now go through the text once again and do this exercise.
4: Okay, sir.
3: Students, did you complete the task?
4: Yes, sir.
3: That's great. Now let's discuss the exercise. Meera, please read the meaning given in A.
4: The height of an object or point in relation to a sea level or ground level.
3: What is the correct word for this meaning?
6: It's altitude.
3: Is it correct, Meera? What have you written?
4: I think altitude is the correct word. It is given in the first paragraph of the text.
3: Very good. You both are correct. Now read the meaning in B.
6: A group of atoms bonded together.
4: I know the word for this meaning. It's molecules.
6: Yes, sir. I have also written the same word and I found this word in the fourth paragraph.
3: Yes. We also discussed the meaning of this word in our previous class.
4: Yes, sir.
3: Wonderful. Now let's move to another meaning. What is it?
4: A state in which opposing forces are balanced.
3: What is the correct word for it?
6: It's equilibrium.
3: Meera, is this correct word?
4: Yes, sir. I was about to say the same word. It is given in the first paragraph of page 70.
3: Very good. The correct word for a state in which opposing forces are balanced is equilibrium. What is the next meaning, Meera?
4: To change a gas or vapor to a liquid.
3: What's the correct word for it? Are you listening to me?
6: Yes, sir.
3: Okay. What is the correct word for the meaning to change gas or vapor to liquid?
6: It's pressure.
3: What about you, Meera?
4: I'm not sure, sir. I have also written the same word.
3: You tried well, but the correct word for this meaning is condense. You will find this word in the last line of the first paragraph on page 70. You can also read the sentence to get the contextual meaning. Now, what's the next meaning, Pramod?
6: A piece of unreliable information that is repeated so often that it is accepted as the fact.
3: Who can say the correct word for this meaning?
6: I will try, sir. I think it is factoid.
4: Yes, sir. We had discussed the meaning of factoid earlier.
3: Absolutely correct. I'm very happy because you are very attentive in the class. What about the next word?
4: A space or container from which the air has been removed. The correct word for the meaning is vacuum.
6: I have also written the same word, vacuum. Is it correct, sir?
3: Yes. it's correct. Meera, do you want to say anything?
4: Yes, sir. I didn't find the word for the next meaning. That is a device that is used to remove blockages from the drain of a basin or tub.
3: You might have forgotten, but we had discussed the word while reading the text. Pramod, can you tell?
6: I am not sure.
3: Don't hesitate. Tell me what you have written in your exercise book.
6: Plunger.
3: It's the correct word. A device that is used to remove blockages from the drain of a basin or tub is plunger. It is in the last paragraph of the text. Well done, dear students. You have done really very well. Dear students, now let's discuss exercise B.
6: Okay, sir.
3: Pramod, read the instruction in exercise B.
6: Complete the sentences with the correct words or phrases from the text.
3: Yes, here you have to complete these sentences with the correct words from the text. Are you ready, students?
5: Yes, sir.
3: Meera, can you read the first sentence?
4: Yes, sir. Water bubbles break down if vapor ... inside and outside the bubble is equal.
3: What can be the right word to be filled in the blank?
6: I found this sentence in the last paragraph of page 70. I think the correct word is pressure.
3: Please read out the complete sentence.
6: Water bubbles break down if vapor, pressure inside and outside the bubble is equal.
3: Good, Pramod. Water bubbles break down if vapor pressure inside and outside the bubble is equal. Yes, that's correct. What about the second sentence?
4: The second sentence is, as the altitude goes up, the boiling point of water ... I think decreases can be the right word here.
6: Yes, sir. I have also written the same. It is given in the second paragraph of the text.
3: That's great. As the altitude goes up, the boiling point of water decreases.
6: Sir, may I read the next number?
3: Yes, sure.
6: Random motion of molecules or particles is called ... The right word is thermal motion. Sir, I found this information on the fifth paragraph of the text.
4: Yes, I have also written the same. Random motion of molecules or particles is called thermal motion.
3: Great work, dear students. What about the next?
4: If the door does not open, try ... the key in the lock.
6: Jiggling. If the door doesn't open, try jiggling the key in the lock. We can find this word in the fifth paragraph.
3: That's right. Now the last sentence is,
4: I will say, certain chemicals can ... undesirable changes in the nervous system. The correct word is induce. It is given in the last paragraph of the text.
3: Yes, right answer. Certain chemicals can induce undesirable changes in the nervous system. Great job, dear students. Both of you have done wonderful work. You have also given reference smartly. I hope you will do the exercise C in the same way. Meera, please read the instruction as well as the first question. And Pramod, you get ready to answer it.
5: Okay, sir.
4: C. Answer the following questions. The first question is, what is the speed of the water particles compared with?
6: We discuss about it in the fifth paragraph of the text. The answer is, the speed of the water particles is compared with the height of a group of adult humans.
3: What about you, Meera?
4: I have also written the same answer, sir.
3: Well done, both of you. Pramod, now you read the question B and Meera will answer it.
6: How are bubbles formed in the boiling water?
4: Bubbles are formed in the boiling water when the water molecules have enough energy to push back other water molecules in the liquid phase.
6: I think Meera is correct. We can find this answer in the fourth paragraph of page 70.
3: Yes, absolutely correct. What about the next question?
4: The next question is, mention two things on which external pressure depends. Pramod, will you answer?
6: Yes, sure. The two things on which external pressure depends are water and the atmosphere. You can find this answer in the first paragraph of page 71.
3: Good job. Next question.
6: How is the atmosphere related to the pressure of water?
4: Sir, I didn't find the answer to this question.
3: You can read the first paragraph on page 71 to find the answer.
4: Okay, sir.
6: Sir, I have written the answer, but I am not sure whether it is right or not.
3: Okay, first read out your answer.
6: The atmosphere is related to the pressure of water as it contributes to the total pressure by pushing down on the surface of the liquid to increase the pressure in the liquid.
3: Yes, that's the correct answer. Meera, did you get the answer?
4: Yes, sir. Now I can write it.
3: That's good. Now, who will answer to question E? What would happen if the atmospheric pressure on the liquid water was decreased?
4: I will try. If the atmospheric pressure on the liquid water was decreased, it would also reduce the pressure in the liquid.
6: I guess Mira is right. It is given in the second paragraph of page 71.
3: Yes, that's the right answer. Now the last question is left. What would the experimenter gain if he or she pulled the plunger out?
6: I can answer this question. If the experimenter pulled the plunger out, it would decrease the pressure in the liquid and induce boiling.
4: Yes, I have found this answer in the last paragraph of the text.
3: Excellent, dear students. You understood the text very well. If you have not written answers to all questions, you can write them at home.
5: Okay, sir.
3: Students, there is an interesting question in exercise D. What would happen on the Earth if there were no gravity? Please share your ideas.
6: If there were no gravity on the Earth, we would float away into space.
4: Oh, it's so scary. Everything would be floating away in the air.
6: Yeah, objects would have no weight and would be weightless.
4: It might change the shape of the Earth.
6: Yes, the Earth's orbit around the Sun would be disrupted.
4: The oceans would lose their tides.
3: Wow, dear students, you are so thoughtful. You have shared your ideas wonderfully. Now we have one more activity left, which is pronunciation. Here, we will learn the pronunciation of the pairs of words. Some pairs of words sound similar and some are different. First, listen to the pronunciation carefully and then write S for same and D for different. Did you listen to the pronunciation of the words?
5: Yes, sir.
3: Good. Now Mira pronounce the first pair of words and tell whether they are same or different.
4: Okay, sir. The pairs of word S-O-S-O, S-O-W-S-O, they are same.
3: Good. They are so. They are pronounced as so. What about another pair, Pramod?
6: The pairs of word J-U-S-T, just. J-E-S-T, just. They are different.
4: Another pair, M-A-I-D, made, M-A-D-E, made. They are same.
6: Next pair, R-E-A-R, rare. R-A-R-E, rare. They are different.
3: Well done. R-E-A-R, rare. And R-A-R-E, this word is pronounced as rare. So they are different.
4: Sir, the next pair is S-A-L-E, sell, S-E-L-L, sell. They are same.
3: Mira, they are pronounced as sail and sell. So they are different.
4: It means they are different?
3: Yes, they sound different.
6: I think the next pair is same. S-A-L-E, sail, S-A-I-L, sail.
3: Yes, they sound similar. What about the next pair, Mira?
4: The next pair, M-A-I-L, male, M-A-L-E, male. They sound same.
3: Good. What about the next?
6: Next pair, S-H-E-E-R, share, S-H-A-R-E, share. They sound different.
3: You are right, Pramod. The first one, S-H-E-E-R, share, and S-H-A-R-E is pronounced as share. So they sound different.
4: The next pair are G-A-T, gate, G-A-T-E, gate. They are same.
3: That's wrong. The first word G-E-T is pronounced as get and the second word G-A-T-E is pronounced as gate. So they are different.
4: S-A-I-D, said, S-A-D, sad. They are different.
6: The next pair is T-A-I-L, tail. T-A-L-E, tail, they sound same.
3: Very good. You are correct. What's the next pair?
4: The next pair are H-E-R-E, here, H-A-R-E, here. They are different.
6: The next pair, H-A-I-R, hair, and H-E-I-R, air, sound different.
3: Yes, you are correct, Pramod. The first word, H-A-I-R, is pronounced as hair. And the second word, H-E-I-R, is pronounced as air. So they sound different.
4: The next pair are B-E-E-R, beer, B-E-A-R, beer. They are also different.
3: That's good. The first one is pronounced as beer, B-E-E-R, beer. And B-E-A-R, the second word, is pronounced as bear. So they are different. Now the last two pairs left.
6: Yes, sir. There is T-E-L-L, tail, and T-A-I-L, tail. They sound different.
3: Yes, you are correct, Pramod. The first word, T-E-L-L, is pronounced as tail. And the second word, T-A-I-L, is pronounced as tail. So they sound different.
4: The last pair is M-E-T, mate. M-A-T-E, mate. They are different.
3: Well done, dear students. You have done a great job. Please practice the pronunciation of these words at home as well.
5: Okay, sir.
3: Students, it's time for another class. I have to leave now. We will meet again in the next class. Have a wonderful time ahead. Goodbye, students.
5: Goodbye, sir.
0: हस्त श्रोताबृन्द, आजको यस शैक्षिक कार्यक्रमबाट हामी सबैलाई बिदा दिनुहोस्. नमस्ते.